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1: 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Rapidly evolving situations and extreme fire hazards are contributing to escalated fire behavior and producing smoke in many areas of the province. 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Ontario has activated additional frontline resources to help Ontarians access the support they need. Fire rangers and emergency personnel are working hard to suppress active fires and keep communities safe. Entering the area of an active wildland fire can hinder response efforts and compromise the safety of firefighting crews and emergency personnel. Please stay clear of wildland fires.
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3: Clear and 8 degrees overnight, sunny and 23 tomorrow, clear and 9 overnight Wednesday, sunny with a high of 28 on Thursday.
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3: Clear and 8 degrees overnight, sunny and 23 tomorrow, clear and 9 overnight Wednesday, sunny with a high of 28 on Thursday.
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9: Clear and 8 degrees overnight, sunny and 23 tomorrow, clear and 9 overnight Wednesday, sunny with a high of 28 on Thursday.
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4: Clear and 8 degrees overnight, sunny and 23 tomorrow, clear and 9 overnight Wednesday, sunny with a high of 28 on Thursday.
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2: Clear and 8 degrees overnight, sunny and 23 tomorrow, clear and 9 overnight Wednesday, sunny with a high of 28 on Thursday.
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2: Clear and 8 degrees overnight, sunny and 23 tomorrow, clear and 9 overnight Wednesday, sunny with a high of 28 on Thursday.
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0: Only song you will hear is the beating of my heart. And we will and have some sweet pillow talk. I'm bombastic, can be fantastic. Got me on the boxes as a Mr. Rowe.
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3: Clear and 8 degrees overnight, sunny and 23 tomorrow, clear and 9 overnight Wednesday, sunny with a high of 28 on Thursday.
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2: 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You can't touch this. 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

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We were sunk in vice, in a dance hall days. 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
1: Good morning, I'm Dennis J. Pusko. While it's still waiting for the provincial government to build a bypass for traffic going between Highway 11 and the Detour Lake Road, the town of Cochrane wants it to pay for the wear and tear on its streets that now serve as that link. Mayor Peter Politis says the town recently spent $6 million rebuilding Railway Street. The heavy equipment traffic has already deteriorating, and it might have to be done again.
2: The question just becomes, if we are a link between two provincial highways, why are the taxpayers in the municipality of Cochrane supporting the expense of that?
1: Politis says the town has been asking for a provincial connecting link for about 40 years. It's being told it'll be at least three more years before that happens. Hear more from the mayor on our website. Ottawa is expanding online passport renewal to all eligible adult Canadians in Canada. The feds say they are removing a limit on how many people can renew their passports online and providing more Canadians with a convenient and secure option. Officials say Canadians can complete their passport renewal application online by submitting their application, photo, and payment digitally instead of mailing documents or visiting a Service Canada Centre. In-person and mail-in services will continue to be available for Canadians who choose or need them. Canadians applying for their passport outside Canada can do so by mail or by visiting a Government of Canada office abroad. Even if medical services aren't paid for directly, the Fraser Institute says a typical Canadian family of four will pay just over $21,000 for public health care insurance this year. Officials say Canadians pay a substantial amount of money for public health care through a variety of taxes. They say couples without dependent children will pay over $19,000, while it's over $6,400 for single Canadians. The think tank says since 1997, the first year that data has been available, the cost of public health care insurance for the average Canadian family increased 2.3 times as fast as the cost of food, 1.5 times as fast as the cost of housing, and 1.7 times as fast as the average income. For these stories and more, go to MyCochraneNow.com.
3: More sunshine today, topping out at 23. Going to fall off to 10 overnight, getting a wee bit chilly for July, if you ask me. Sunny tomorrow, high at 29. UV index is really high. And then we got rain for Friday, Saturday, and Sunday. Average temperature, 24 degrees.
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0: 1-2-1, Angel in My Pocket, Moose FM. 272-6467, a call or text. Good morning, I'm Tim. Welcome to the Wednesday morning show. And we're going to review some birthdays from yesterday, because apparently a certain somebody who was supposed to be listening wasn't. So here we go again. Happy 24th goes out to James Schuring. Love from Mom and Rob. Happy 31st birthday to Greg Stoltz. Hugs from Mom and Dad. And happy 25th wedding anniversary to John and Elizabeth Rogers from Kelly and Charlene. And you should feel free to add to the list, 272-6467. We have incredible music coming your way, including one of my favorite English rock bands, Yes, and The Killers next.
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0: Yes, owner of a lonely heart, Moose FM. Good morning, I'm Tim. Route 272-6467 to call or text. Yes is one of my favorite English rock bands. They're just tremendous. Still around, by the way, even though not all of their original lineup are with us. Geddy Lee from Rush sits in on bass sometimes. And Yes was such a huge part of the scene in the 70s and 80s with songs like Roundabout. I got to get that into the library. I don't see it in there. What an absolutely stunning and really quite difficult bass line. The show's open to you if you'd like to participate at any level. Anything you want to talk about, we want to hear it. 272-6467. And of course, for birthdays and anniversaries, you go right ahead. Rick writes, you asked about new toys for summer. My dad passed away last year, and my brother inherited his four-wheeler, but didn't like it, and so I got it. We never had one before. I didn't know what I was missing. And Rick, thank you. Yeah, ATVs are huge fun.
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0: More sunshine today, topping out at 23. 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
1: Good morning, I'm Dennis J. Pusko. While it's still waiting for the provincial government to build a bypass for traffic going between Highway 11 and the Detour Lake Road, the town of Cochrane wants it to pay for the wear and tear on its streets that now serve as that link. Mayor Peter Politis says the town recently spent $6 million rebuilding Railway Street. The heavy equipment traffic has already deteriorating, and it might have to be done again.
2: The question just becomes, if we are a link between two provincial highways, why are the taxpayers in the municipality of Cochrane supporting the expense of that?
1: Politis says the town has been asking for a provincial connecting link for about 40 years. It's being told it'll be at least three more years before that happens. Hear more from the mayor on our website. Ottawa's expanding online passport renewal to all eligible adult Canadians in Canada. The feds say they are removing a limit on how many people can renew their passports online and providing more Canadians with a convenient and secure option. Officials say Canadians can complete their passport renewal application online by submitting their application, photo, and payment digitally instead of mailing documents or visiting a Service Canada Centre. In-person and mail-in services will continue to be available for Canadians who choose or need them. Canadians applying for their passport outside Canada can do so by mail or by visiting a Government of Canada office abroad. Even if medical services aren't paid for directly, the Fraser Institute says a typical Canadian family of four will pay just over $21,000 for public health care insurance this year. Officials say Canadians pay a substantial amount of money for public health care through a variety of taxes. They say couples without dependent children will pay over $19,000, while it's over $6,400 for single Canadians. The think tank says since 1997, the first year that data has been available, the cost of public health care insurance for the average Canadian family increased 2.3 times as fast as the cost of food, 1.5 times as fast as the cost of housing, and 1.7 times as fast as the average income. For these stories and more, go to MyCochraneNow.com.
3: More sunshine today, topping out at 23. Going to fall off to 10 overnight, getting a wee bit chilly for July, if you ask me. Sunny tomorrow, high at 29. UV index is really high. And then we got rain for Friday, Saturday, and Sunday. Average temperature, 24 degrees.
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0: Brand Band 3, Grand Drinking in L.A., Moose FM. We asked you a while back whether or not you're going to go see Christopher Nolan's The Odyssey. And we got a few responses, but we especially wanted people who, now having seen it, would be willing to give it a review. Ben says, all in all, not bad. The virtue signaling cast choices made no real difference to the story because those characters weren't on screen for long. Having read The Odyssey in school, I can say the movie has departed steeply from the source material. But if you don't care about Homer and are just looking for a fun time, it's not bad. And as you would expect from Nolan, the visuals were incredible. Ben, thank you very much. Have you seen The Odyssey? And if so, what do you think? Going to be an absolutely beautiful day, topping out around 24 degrees and sunny all the way through. Make sure you wear sunscreen. Got to pay some bills. Journey on the way.
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0: Weezer Hashpipe, Moose FM. It's incredibly important to have people in your life who you can trust, real friends, true friends, that'll stick with it through thick and thin, and for whom you can be there when they're having a down day, and will be there for you when it's your turn. Now, how many friends you need is dependent mostly on you. If you're an introvert like me, one or two will do the job. Others need a whole social group. But we're built as social creatures, that's for sure. We don't do well without others. And among them, there will usually be one, maybe two, who are especially significant to you. Considering that, then, if there's a person in your life who blesses you on a regular basis, someone you just wouldn't want to have to live without, it can be anybody at all, why not do a little shout-out? 272-6467. More sunshine today, topping out at 23. Going to fall off to 10 overnight, getting a wee bit chilly for July, if you ask me. Sunny tomorrow, high at 29. UV index is really high. And then we got rain for Friday, Saturday, and Sunday. Average temperature, 24 degrees.
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1: Good morning, I'm Dennis J. Pusko. While it's still waiting for the provincial government to build a bypass for traffic going between Highway 11 and the Detour Lake Road, the town of Cochrane wants it to pay for the wear and tear on its streets that now serve as that link. Mayor Peter Politis says the town recently spent $6 million rebuilding Railway Street. The heavy equipment traffic has already deteriorating, and it might have to be done again.
2: The question just becomes, if we are a link between two provincial highways, why are the taxpayers in the municipality of Cochrane supporting the expense of that?
1: Politis says the town has been asking for a provincial connecting link for about 40 years. It's being told it'll be at least three more years before that happens. Hear more from the mayor on our website. Ottawa's expanding online passport renewal to all eligible adult Canadians in Canada. The feds say they are removing a limit on how many people can renew their passports online and providing more Canadians with a convenient and secure option. Officials say Canadians can complete their passport renewal application online by submitting their application, photo, and payment digitally instead of mailing documents or visiting a Service Canada Centre. In-person and mail-in services will continue to be available for Canadians who choose or need them. Canadians applying for their passport outside Canada can do so by mail or by visiting a Government of Canada office abroad. Even if medical services aren't paid for directly, the Fraser Institute says a typical Canadian family of four will pay just over $21,000 for public health care insurance this year. Officials say Canadians pay a substantial amount of money for public health care through a variety of taxes. They say couples without dependent children will pay over $19,000, while it's over $6,400 for single Canadians. The think tank says since 1997, the first year that data has been available, the cost of public health care insurance for the average Canadian family increased 2.3 times as fast as the cost of food, 1.5 times as fast as the cost of housing, and 1.7 times as fast as the average income. For these stories and more, go to MyCochraneNow.com.
3: More sunshine today, topping out at 23. Going to fall off to 10 overnight, getting a wee bit chilly for July, if you ask me. Sunny tomorrow, high at 29. UV index is really high. And then we got rain for Friday, Saturday, and Sunday. Average temperature, 24 degrees.
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0: lawyers make us tell you. We're CHPBFM Cochrane. You tell us what music to play.
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0: 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Catching up on some texts, Kim writes, "My tomatoes are doing really well this year. I can't believe it since I started late. In a few weeks, we could have a record crop. I think I might have to freeze some." No, Kim, you can make an extra gallon of that incredible spaghetti sauce of yours and send it over.
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0: REM, the one I love, Moose FM. Here's an unusual question that used to be perennial in radio. These days, we hardly ever ask it, but we probably should. Have you read any good books lately? Polls consistently show that among adults ages 25 to 55, fewer than 1 in 5 regularly sit down and read anything. And so I'm throwing it at you. Have you read any good books lately? 272-6467. 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Paying some bills, Sophia Camara next.
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2: Miller Paving will be resurfacing Highway 67 Main Street from Ambridge Drive to Detroit's Avenue. Work is scheduled from July 6th to August 28th. The following streets will be closed during this work: Drury Lane, James Street, Helene Avenue, Cedar Avenue, DeBearville Avenue, and Detroit's Avenue, along with boulevards and sidewalks on Main Street. Miller apologizes for any inconvenience this may cause and urges motorists and pedestrians to schedule their travel accordingly. 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
0: More sunshine today, topping out at 23. Going to fall off to 10 overnight, getting a wee bit chilly for July, if you ask me. Sunny tomorrow, high at 29. UV index is really high. And then we got rain for Friday, Saturday, and Sunday. Average temperature, 24 degrees.
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1: Good morning, I'm Dennis J. Puskow. While it's still waiting for the provincial government to build a bypass for traffic going between Highway 11 and the Detour Lake Road, the town of Cochrane wants it to pay for the wear and tear on its streets that now serve as that link. Mayor Peter Politis says the town recently spent $6 million rebuilding Railway Street. The heavy equipment traffic has already deteriorating, and it might have to be done again.
2: The question just becomes, if we are a link between two provincial highways, why are the taxpayers in the municipality of Cochrane supporting the expense of that?
1: Politis says the town has been asking for a provincial connecting link for about 40 years. It's being told it'll be at least three more years before that happens. Hear more from the mayor on our website. Ottawa's expanding online passport renewal to all eligible adult Canadians in Canada. The feds say they are removing a limit on how many people can renew their passports online and providing more Canadians with a convenient and secure option. Officials say Canadians can complete their passport renewal application online by submitting their application, photo, and payment digitally instead of mailing documents or visiting a Service Canada Centre. In-person and mail-in services will continue to be available for Canadians who choose or need them. Canadians applying for their passport outside Canada can do so by mail or by visiting a Government of Canada office abroad. Even if medical services aren't paid for directly, the Fraser Institute says a typical Canadian family of four will pay just over $21,000 for public health care insurance this year. Officials say Canadians pay a substantial amount of money for public health care through a variety of taxes. They say couples without dependent children will pay over $19,000, while it's over $6,400 for single Canadians. The think tank says since 1997, the first year that data has been available, the cost of public health care insurance for the average Canadian family increased 2.3 times as fast as the cost of food, 1.5 times as fast as the cost of housing, and 1.7 times as fast as the average income. For these stories and more, go to MyCochranNow.com.
3: More sunshine today, topping out at 23, going to fall off to 10 overnight, getting a wee bit chilly for July, if you ask me. Sunny tomorrow, high at 29, UV index is really high. And then we got rain for Friday, Saturday, and Sunday, average temperature 24 degrees.
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bringing you the backbeat and rhythm of your favorite songs. The bass. Slap of the bass. Oh yeah, on Moose FM.

0: Big Rack, that song, Moose FM, 272-6467 to call or text. We're well into the summer vacation season, and you probably already have your getaways planned, but it's worth asking, assuming you had the resources to travel anywhere on Earth, are there any locations you would never under any circumstances visit? 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

0: Phantom Blonde, Somebody Somewhere, Moose FM. 272-6467 is our text line. Call in those dad jokes. We got it coming up around 10 past 8. Suggest one if you like. Keep it clean. Keep it short. And if you'd like to sit in on the morning show sometime, let me know. It can be a lot of fun. There are two basic ways you can do it. You can either show up at 5 in the morning when I do, and we'll do it live, or we'll schedule an afternoon sit-down where we can pre-record some material that'll be used in the following day's show. If you want to participate in the morning show, let me know. 272-6467.
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0: More sunshine today, topping out at 23. Going to fall off to 10 overnight, getting a wee bit chilly for July, if you ask me. Sunny tomorrow, high at 29. UV index is really high. And then we got rain for Friday, Saturday, and Sunday. Average temperature, 24 degrees.
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2: Good morning, I'm Dennis J. Pusko. While it's still waiting for the provincial government to build a bypass for traffic going between Highway 11 and the Detour Lake Road, the town of Cochrane wants it to pay for the wear and tear on its streets that now serve as that link. Mayor Peter Politis says the town recently spent $6 million rebuilding Railway Street. The heavy equipment traffic has already deteriorating, and it might have to be done again.
3: The question just becomes, if we are a link between two provincial highways, why are the taxpayers in the municipality of Cochrane supporting the expense of that?
2: Politis says the town has been asking for a provincial connecting link for about 40 years. It's being told it'll be at least three more years before that happens. Hear more from the mayor on our website. Ottawa's expanding online passport renewal to all eligible adult Canadians in Canada. The feds say they are removing a limit on how many people can renew their passports online and providing more Canadians with a convenient and secure option. Officials say Canadians can complete their passport renewal application online by submitting their application, photo, and payment digitally instead of mailing documents or visiting a Service Canada Centre. In-person and mail-in services will continue to be available for Canadians who choose or need them. Canadians applying for their passport outside Canada can do so by mail or by visiting a Government of Canada office abroad. Even if medical services aren't paid for directly, the Fraser Institute says a typical Canadian family of four will pay just over $21,000 for public health care insurance this year. Officials say Canadians pay a substantial amount of money for public health care through a variety of taxes. They say couples without dependent children will pay over $19,000, while it's over $6,400 for single Canadians. The think tank says since 1997, the first year that data has been available, the cost of public health care insurance for the average Canadian family increased 2.3 times as fast as the cost of food, 1.5 times as fast as the cost of housing, and 1.7 times as fast as the average income. For these stories and more, go to MyCochraneNow.com.
4: More sunshine today, topping out at 23. Going to fall off to 10 overnight, getting a wee bit chilly for July, if you ask me. Sunny tomorrow, high at 29. UV index is really high. And then we got rain for Friday, Saturday, and Sunday. Average temperature, 24 degrees.
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0: More sunshine today, topping out at 23. Going to fall off to 10 overnight, getting a wee bit chilly for July, if you ask me. Sunny tomorrow, high at 29. UV index is really high. And then we got rain for Friday, Saturday, and Sunday. Average temperature, 24 degrees.
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1: Good morning, I'm Dennis J. Pusko. While it's still waiting for the provincial government to build a bypass for traffic going between Highway 11 and the Detour Lake Road, the town of Cochrane wants it to pay for the wear and tear on its streets that now serve as that link. Mayor Peter Politis says the town recently spent $6 million rebuilding Railway Street. The heavy equipment traffic has already deteriorating, and it might have to be done again.
2: The question just becomes, if we are a link between two provincial highways, why are the taxpayers in the municipality of Cochrane supporting the expense of that?
1: Politis says the town has been asking for a provincial connecting link for about 40 years. It's being told it'll be at least three more years before that happens. Hear more from the mayor on our website. Ottawa's expanding online passport renewal to all eligible adult Canadians in Canada. The feds say they are removing a limit on how many people can renew their passports online and providing more Canadians with a convenient and secure option. Officials say Canadians can complete their passport renewal application online by submitting their application, photo, and payment digitally instead of mailing documents or visiting a Service Canada Centre. In-person and mail-in services will continue to be available for Canadians who choose or need them. Canadians applying for their passport outside Canada can do so by mail or by visiting a Government of Canada office abroad. Even if medical services aren't paid for directly, the Fraser Institute says a typical Canadian family of four will pay just over $21,000 for public health care insurance this year. Officials say Canadians pay a substantial amount of money for public health care through a variety of taxes. They say couples without dependent children will pay over $19,000, while it's over $6,400 for single Canadians. The think tank says since 1997, the first year that data has been available, the cost of public health care insurance for the average Canadian family increased 2.3 times as fast as the cost of food, 1.5 times as fast as the cost of housing, and 1.7 times as fast as the average income. For these stories and more, go to MyCochraneNow.com.
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5: More sunshine today, topping out at 23. Going to fall off to 10 overnight. Getting a wee bit chilly for July, if you ask me. Sunny tomorrow, high at 29. UV index is really high. And then we got rain for Friday, Saturday, and Sunday. Average temperature, 24 degrees.
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0: snow. Everybody wants to be like you, Moose FM. 272-6467 to call or text. And we're getting to a backlog of your communiques. Ken writes, hi, Tim. They say you used to play music professionally. When was your last gig, and why did you quit? Ken, my last paid gig was in 2009, but in fact, I hadn't really been working in the business for about 10 years before that, maybe more. And why did I quit? It's virtually impossible to make a living. You know, the bottom line is, for most of my professional life, music was a sideline. I always had to have a day gig. And got married and had better things to do with my evenings, if you know what I'm saying.
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2: Miller Paving will be resurfacing Highway 67 Main Street from Ambridge Drive to Detroit's Avenue. Work is scheduled from July 6th to August 28th. The following streets will be closed during this work: Drury Lane, James Street, Helene Avenue, Cedar Avenue, DeBearville Avenue, and Detroit's Avenue, along with boulevards and sidewalks on Main Street. Miller apologizes for any inconvenience this may cause and urges motorists and pedestrians to schedule their travel accordingly. 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

0: Nelly Furtado, I'm Like a Bird, Moose FM. 272-6467 to call or text. I'm Tim Rout, and you're listening to the Wednesday Morning Show. If you'd like to sit in on this morning show sometime, let me know. Just drop me a text. Keep in mind, you can do that one of two ways. You can either show up live at 5 a.m. and we'll sit on the mics and away we go, or you can schedule an afternoon recording session and we'll pre-record some breaks, which can be used in a future show. Again, 272-6467 if you'd like to participate in this morning show.
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0: More sunshine today, topping out at 23. Going to fall off to 10 overnight, getting a wee bit chilly for July, if you ask me. Sunny tomorrow, high at 29. UV index is really high. And then we got rain for Friday, Saturday, and Sunday. Average temperature, 24 degrees.
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1: Good morning, I'm Dennis J. Pusko. While it's still waiting for the provincial government to build a bypass for traffic going between Highway 11 and the Detour Lake Road, the town of Cochrane wants it to pay for the wear and tear on its streets that now serve as that link. Mayor Peter Politis says the town recently spent $6 million rebuilding Railway Street. The heavy equipment traffic has already deteriorating, and it might have to be done again.
2: The question just becomes, if we are a link between two provincial highways, why are the taxpayers in the municipality of Cochrane supporting the expense of that?
1: Politis says the town has been asking for a provincial connecting link for about 40 years. It's being told it'll be at least three more years before that happens. Hear more from the mayor on our website. Ottawa's expanding online passport renewal to all eligible adult Canadians in Canada. The feds say they are removing a limit on how many people can renew their passports online and providing more Canadians with a convenient and secure option. Officials say Canadians can complete their passport renewal application online by submitting their application, photo, and payment digitally instead of mailing documents or visiting a Service Canada center. In-person and mail-in services will continue to be available for Canadians who choose or need them. Canadians applying for their passport outside Canada can do so by mail or by visiting a Government of Canada office abroad. Even if medical services aren't paid for directly, the Fraser Institute says a typical Canadian family of four will pay just over $21,000 for public health care insurance this year. Officials say Canadians pay a substantial amount of money for public health care through a variety of taxes. They say couples without dependent children will pay over $19,000, while it's over $6,400 for single Canadians. The think tank says since 1997, the first year that data has been available, the cost of public health care insurance for the average Canadian family increased 2.3 times as fast as the cost of food, 1.5 times as fast as the cost of housing, and 1.7 times as fast as the average income. For these stories and more, go to MyCochraneNow.com.
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5: More sunshine today, topping out at 23. Going to fall off to 10 overnight, getting a wee bit chilly for July, if you ask me. Sunny tomorrow, high at 29. UV index is really high. And then we got rain for Friday, Saturday, and Sunday. Average temperature, 24 degrees.
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0: Rough Trade was a Canadian new wave rock band formed in Toronto in 1970 by vocalist Carol Pope and multi-instrumentalist Kevin Staples. They were famous for their provocative on-stage theatrics and risque lyrics long before these things were socially acceptable. Rough Trade earned 4 Juno Awards and achieved major status before disbanding in 1986, later entering Canada's Walk of Fame in 2023.
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0: More sunshine today, topping out at 23. Going to fall off to 10 overnight, getting a wee bit chilly for July, if you ask me. Sunny tomorrow, high at 29. UV index is really high. And then we got rain for Friday, Saturday, and Sunday. Average temperature, 24 degrees.
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0: One of the most beautiful rock ballads in history, Berlin, Take My Breath Away, Moose FM. Well, that wraps up the Wednesday morning show. I'm Tim Rout. Thank you very much for listening. Have a wonderful sunny day. Remember, the UV index is really high. Make sure you cover up and consider using some sunscreen. Bye-bye.
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2: Another beautiful sunny afternoon, topping out around 23, falling off to 10 overnight. Sunshine tomorrow, high 29 with a high UV indicator. Friday rain, high 26. Saturday rain, high 22. Sunday rain, high 24.
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6: Another beautiful sunny afternoon, topping out around 23, falling off to 10 overnight. Sunshine tomorrow, high 29 with a high UV indicator. Friday rain, high 26. Saturday rain, high 22. Sunday rain, high 24.
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1: Another beautiful sunny afternoon, topping out around 23, falling off to 10 overnight. Sunshine tomorrow, high 29 with a high UV indicator. Friday rain, high 26. Saturday rain, high 22. Sunday rain, high 24.
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1: Good afternoon, I'm Dennis J. Puska. Northern College is being given $5 million by Discovery Mining, split between two purposes. $3 million is towards Sports Dome now being built on the Timmins campus. The other is $2 million is for development of an environmental technician program that'll begin in September 2027. Discovery CEO Tony McCooch says it's important to invest in the people of the community.
2: With the recreation facility and what it does, I mean, it provides a way to attract students to Northern College and give them a lasting, fully a different education, but it also reaches out to the other members of the community, our employees and their families, to use the facilities.
1: McCooch adds that the $3 million is a long-term investment that's money well spent. The dome will be named the Discovery Fieldhouse. While it's still waiting for the provincial government to build a bypass for traffic going between Highway 11 and the Detour Lake Road, the town of Cochrane wants it to pay for the wear and tear on its streets that now serves that link. Mayor Peter Politis says the town recently spent $6 million rebuilding Railway Street. The heavy equipment traffic has it already deteriorating, and it might have to be done again.
3: The question just becomes, if we are a link between two provincial highways, why are the taxpayers in the municipality of Cochrane supporting the expense of that?
1: Politis says the town has been asking for a provincial connecting link for about 40 years. It's being told it'll be at least three more years before that happens. Hear more from the mayor on our website. Bell is reporting over 990 incidents of copper theft and vandalism targeting telecommunications infrastructure across Canada in the first half of the year. The company says that's up 78% compared to the first 6 months of last year, and it's having an impact. They say a small amount of metal can result in major service disruption, costly and complex repairs, and potential risk to public safety by affecting access to 911 and emergency services. One positive is arrests are up 32%, though the company says continued action is needed to address the scale of the problem. And Ottawa is expanding online passport renewal to all eligible adult Canadians in Canada. The feds say they're removing the limit on how many people can renew their passports online and providing more Canadians with a convenient and secure option. Officials say Canadians can complete their passport renewal application online by submitting their application, photo, and payment digitally instead of mailing the documents or visiting a Service Canada Centre. In-person and mail-in services will continue to be available for Canadians who choose or need them. Canadians applying for their passport outside Canada will have to do so by visiting a Government of Canada office abroad. For these stories and more, go to MyCochraneNow.com.
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6: Another beautiful sunny afternoon, topping out around 23, falling off to 10 overnight. Sunshine tomorrow, high 29 with a high UV indicator. Friday rain, high 26. Saturday rain, high 22. Sunday rain, high 24.
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1: Another beautiful sunny afternoon, topping out around 23, falling off to 10 overnight. Sunshine tomorrow, high 29 with a high UV indicator. Friday rain, high 26. Saturday rain, high 22. Sunday rain, high 24.
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3: Another beautiful sunny afternoon, topping out around 23, falling off to 10 overnight. Sunshine tomorrow, high 29 with a high UV indicator. Friday rain, high 26. Saturday rain, high 22. Sunday rain, high 24.
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7: Another beautiful sunny afternoon, topping out around 23, falling off to 10 overnight. Sunshine tomorrow, high 29 with a high UV indicator. Friday rain, high 26. Saturday rain, high 22. Sunday rain, high 24.
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0: Consequence-free, great big C, Moose FM. How you doing this afternoon? Oh, we're celebrating animal rescuers today with a ton of really cool stories that spawn from here in Northern Ontario and a short drive away, one of them being almost 14 hours away, one of these stories. But if you check out the Ministry of Transportation's website, it says if you live in Northern Ontario, a drive isn't considered a long drive until you've reached that 15-hour mark, which is kind of weird, right? Because I could literally be back in Southern Ontario in that distance. But hey, who am I to judge what a long drive is out here? Ah, you love it out there on the road. So we're going to dive into a lot of those stories. And there's some really, really cool ones and definitely excited to get into them. We got Tina Turner on the way. We got some Blue Rodeo. Keep it locked on Moose FM.
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3: A clear sky with fog patches overnight, the low 9 degrees. Sunny tomorrow, the high 29. A chance of showers overnight Thursday and during the day Friday, the overnight low 17, Friday's high 27.
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0: I think we're alone now. Tiffany, Moose FM. All right, let's dive into some of these stories because some of them are just wild. These are animal hero stories, and we're going to start with dogs rescued from James Bay communities. Yes, this is that one I talked about 14 hours away, but volunteers from this area make the trip all the time, hundreds of kilometers, to help out dogs that are in James Bay communities. Many of these animals face harsh weather and limited access to veterinary care and life on the streets. And, well, these teams here that travel to these communities, they work alongside local residents, rescue groups, and they transport dogs south where they can receive medical treatment, vaccinations, and eventually find forever homes. And it's a huge team effort. So we just want to tip our hats today to all the volunteers, all the veterinarians, all the foster families, and, of course, the drivers that are willing to make those long journeys to save those lives of those animals. Salute to you.
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0: Vertigo, you too. Moose FM, how you doing this afternoon? Opus Attica is celebrating their anniversary here, kicking off on Friday with the opening ceremony, stand-up comedy, fireworks. Yes, I saw a lot of the fire bans lifted, so I'm thinking it's probably going to be a go on the fireworks. And then, of course, they're going to have a DJ as well, pumping those tunes out till well into the morning. And then you got Saturday and Sunday. But, hey, this Monday is a day off. It's a civic holiday. So, thank goodness, Opus Attica, your timing and your scheduling is perfect. A three-day party and then at least that one Monday off for everyone to recoup. That's going to be a nice thing. You did good. You did good, Opus Attica.
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4: A clear sky with fog patches overnight, the low 9 degrees. Sunny tomorrow, the high 29. A chance of showers overnight Thursday and during the day Friday, the overnight low 17, Friday's high 27.
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1: Our Lady Peace and Sound the Alarm, Moose FM. Good afternoon to you. And, what else do we have going on? It has just been such a hectic couple of weeks between, Cap Craze and then Rock on the River last weekend. And then this weekend, you have the Opasatica celebration. On top of that, in Timmins on Monday, they're going to have a day in Schumacher in the park at the Lions Club Park. And it's a free event with free food, water, activities for the kids, live entertainment, a car show. And they're going to be doing like a yard sale where you can bring in gently used items and leave them there for someone else to take if they need them. It's not like a yard sale where you're going to make anything. The word sale shouldn't be a part of it, because any item you bring, it will be put out for someone to take for free. But what a perfect way to declutter some very useful items that you don't need anymore, but could definitely be used by someone else.
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6: A clear sky with fog patches overnight, the low 9 degrees. Sunny tomorrow, the high 29. A chance of showers overnight Thursday and during the day Friday, the overnight low 17, Friday's high 27.
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0: Gin Blossoms found out about you, Moose FM, and yes, the Porcus Stampede and Rodeo set for August 21st, 22nd, and 23rd. And of course, that comes with all the action that goes along with it, from the, you know, the bull riding to the Bronx. I think I'm saying that right. But yes, lots to look forward to. Experience 3 days of thrilling professional rodeo action, a lot of Western entertainment. And of course, it's going all alongside the annual Fall Fair in Porcus as well. So really, that 3 day stretch, you're going to find something for the entire family in the Porcus Junction.
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2: A clear sky with fog patches overnight, the low 9 degrees. Sunny tomorrow, the high 29. A chance of showers overnight Thursday and during the day Friday, the overnight low 17, Friday's high 27.
0: 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Here, King. All right, that's it. Come on. Good boy, King.

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0: Alanis Morissette, Uninvited, Moose FM. What a weird thing, coincidence, right? As that song came on, I got a script a pal and I wrote a long time ago, and it has a part where an Alanis Morissette song is playing, and just so happened to be revisiting that little part of the script earlier today. And now, oh yes, Alanis Morissette, such an amazing artist. What a gem. She's like one of the only big things to ever come out of the city of Ottawa, right? Like, I don't know if you know this, but our capital city, it's got a nickname, the City Fun Forgot. And not a lot of things come out of Ottawa. Not a lot of big celebrities come from the Ottawa area. Alanis Morissette is one of those exceptions, which, oh, thank you. Because, I don't know, I lived 8 years in Ottawa, and it really is the City Fun Forgot. Like, you'd think a city that big would have, like, one nightclub or something going on. No, not really. But it did have a lot of good punk shows.
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2: A clear sky with fog patches overnight, the low 9 degrees. Sunny tomorrow, the high 29. A chance of showers overnight Thursday and during the day Friday, the overnight low 17, Friday's high 27.
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0: lawyers make us tell you. 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

0: provincial police and local authorities, and adhering to any ministerial orders, including evacuation orders, fire bans, and restrictions imposed by the ministry. 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
3: A clear sky with fog patches overnight, the low 9 degrees. Sunny tomorrow, the high 29. A chance of showers overnight Thursday and during the day Friday, the overnight low 17, Friday's high 27.
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0: Cyndi Lauper, Girls Just Want to Have Fun, Moose FM, and I hope you're having a wonderful afternoon so far. That's it for tonight. We're out of here, but we'll be back again. Same place, same place, same place, same time tomorrow on Moose FM.
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1: I'm Bob McIntyre. Northern College is being given $5 million by Discovery Mining, split between two purposes. $3 million is towards the sports dome now being built on the Timmins campus. The other $2 million is for development of an environmental technician program that will begin in September 2027. Discovery CEO Tony McCooch says it's important to invest in the people of the community.
2: With the recreation facility, And what it does, I mean, it provides a way to attract students to Northern College and give them a lasting, fully a different education. But it also reaches out to the other members of the community, our employees and their families, to use the facilities.
1: McCooch adds that the $3 million is a long-term investment that's money well spent. The dome will be named the Discovery Fieldhouse. Timmins might have a new tourist attraction under construction. The new East End Water Tower on Gold Mine Road near Bruce Avenue could be the tallest of its kind in North America. City Hall's engineering manager Scott Collins says he's waiting for data to confirm that.
3: It is certainly the largest. It's definitely one of the tallest, being over 60 meters in height, but it definitely has the largest footprint and has the largest volume, I guess.
1: 60 meters is just under 197 feet. Collins says if all goes as planned, the tower will be providing water to South Porcupine and Porcupine by late next June or early July. Ottawa is expanding online passport renewal to all eligible Canadians in Canada. The feds say they're removing the limit on how many people can renew their passports online and providing more Canadians with a convenient and secure option. You can complete your renewal by digitally submitting your application, photo, and payment. Even if medical services aren't paid for directly, the Fraser Institute says a typical Canadian family of four will pay just over $21,000 for public health care insurance this year. We pay a substantial amount through a variety of taxes. Couples without dependent children will pay over $19,000, while it's over $6,400 for single Canadians. The think tank says since 1997, the first year the data has been available for, the cost of public health care insurance for the average Canadian family increased 2.3 times as fast as the cost of food, 1.5 times as fast as housing, and 1.7 times as fast as the average income. For these stories and more, go to MyCochranNow.com. A clear sky with fog patches overnight, the low 9 degrees. Sunny tomorrow, the high 29. A chance of showers overnight Thursday and during the day Friday, the overnight low 17, Friday's high 27.
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1: A clear sky with fog patches overnight, the low 9 degrees. Sunny tomorrow, the high 29. A chance of showers overnight Thursday and during the day Friday, the overnight low 17, Friday's high 27.
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3: A clear sky with fog patches overnight, the low 9 degrees. Sunny tomorrow, the high 29. A chance of showers overnight Thursday and during the day Friday, the overnight low 17, Friday's high 27.
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3: A clear sky with fog patches overnight, the low 9 degrees. Sunny tomorrow, the high 29. A chance of showers overnight Thursday and during the day Friday, the overnight low 17, Friday's high 27.
4: Six strings, a pick, and chords to your heart, the guitar. Hear all your favorite riffs on Moose FM.